0: picture first, and we have to answer together. What color is this house?
1: White.
0: What color is this house?
1: It's white.
0: It's white, very good. What shape is this house?
1: It's
0: cube shaped. One more time, it's cube shaped. What is this house made of? Okay, cement is all right. And today we got this word. It's made of concrete.
1: Concrete.
0: Okay. Okay, who wants to be A? Who wants to be B? But I have to random it. Okay. Student A, going to be number 10. Number 10. Okay. Okay. Student B, going to be number 6. Okay. You have to ask the questions and then you have to answer. Can you? Okay. I give you around 130 seconds. สัก30วิในการทบทวนนะคะว่าถามยังไงบ้างเด็กๆจำได้ไหมเอ่ยเพื่อนๆจำได้ไหมคะถามยังไงพร้อมไหมคะ Are you ready? You A. You have to ask. Okay, are you ready?Okay, go on.
2: What color is this house?
3: It's white.
2: What shape is this house?
3: It's cube shape.
2: What is this house made of?
3: It's made of concrete.
0: Very good. Clap your hand for your friend. Good job. Wow. Wonderful. Very perfect of you. Okay. Good. เดี๋ยวนะคะนำมาทบทวนคะแนนก่อนนะคะกลุ่มแรกคู่แรกที่ออกมาอยู่กลุ่มที่3นะคะกลุ่มที่3 you got 1 point group 4 1 point group 5 1 point and group 3 again okay now group 3 got 2 point group 4 and 5 got 1 point okay are you ready for the next picture
1: yes
0: picture number 3okay very easy one right okay can you give me the answer what color is this house
1: it's brown
0: right it's brown that's right what shape is this house
1: it's
0: pyramid shaped very good what is this house made of it's made of wood very goodOkay, I have to random again. I have to random the student again. Okay. Student A, going to be number 9. Student 9. You're going to be A, okay? A, student A. And then student B, going to be number 12. เดี๋ยวชิเชอร์พาอ่านอีกรอบหนึ่ง12 oh my god okay please okay เพื่อเป็นการทบทวนให้กับเพื่อนๆอีกรอบหนึ่งนะคะวิธีการถามคำถามแรกออกเสียงว่า
1: What color is this house?For the first one, okay?
0: What color is this house? So what about the second question? What shape is this house? And the last one, what is this house made of? Are you ready? Are you? Okay, you are A and you are B, okay? Take your microphone. Okay, you can stand correctly. Are you ready? Go.
4: What color is this house?
5: It's brown.
0: What shape?
4: What shape is this house?
5: It's pyramid shape.
4: What is

0: Globally, approximately 2 billion people in 95 countries and territories are at risk of being infected with malaria. There were 212 million cases of malaria globally and 438,000 malaria deaths per year. In Thailand, the number of patients infected with malaria was estimated at an average of 20,000 per year, especially in the endemic Thai-Cambodian and Thai-Myanmar borders.
1: The Thai Ministry of Public Health and the WHO have set the national strategy to eliminate malaria by the year 2026. To achieve this goal, we need to be able to determine who is infected and where are they. Therefore, the ability to detect infections and how it spread will directly lead to the implementation of the policy maker.
0: An asymptomatic carrier acts as a hidden conduit, ready to spread the disease from anopheles to other humans.
1: Basically, we have underestimated the epidemiology of malaria in low transmission areas, such as in Southeast Asia. We can think of malaria as an iceberg that we can see only the top of the iceberg by using standard techniques, such as the microscope. Microscope can detect 50,000 parasites per milliliter. We then therefore have developed and validated high-volume qPCR that has sensitivity to detect the infections as low as 22 parasites per milliliter. This is 2,000 times lower than the detection ability of microscope method and 50 times lower than the detection ability of normal PCR technology.
0: The new high-volume sensitivity technique has been deployed to examine about 60,000 blood samples from 260 villages in the Southeast Asian area. In the border areas between Thailand, Myanmar, Cambodia, Laos, and Vietnam, the method has led to 20 to 78% higher detection of the infected among the asymptomatic population. The infections found in these areas were further determined to be Plasmodium falciparum infection 5% and Plasmodium vivax infection 13%.
1: This groundbreaking information has already eliminated the traditional belief that there are few asymptomatic malaria subjects in these regions. We strongly believe that insight like this will lead to better treatment and will eventually eliminate malaria.

This technology for smelling shirt, this is the first one in the world that shirt can smell the human body and tell about the disease. This technology is work at your nose. It can smell because inside have the many gas sensor array, and we use the algorithm. It's like a AI technology work at your brain that can remember and recognition what is the odor. For the starting point from this research, the doctor teach the dog to learn the smell from the patient and the normal, and they found that the dog can recognition who is got the disease. So the doctor try to use the other way, that because if you use the dog, it means the technology is dead with the dog. So the doctor want to try the other technology that can solve this problem. This our technology can learn, act as the dog knows. Now we have collaboration with the Lama Thibodi Hospital and Sirilat Hospital. We use this technology to learn the liver cancer, the diabetes, the lung cancer, and the intestine cancer. The doctor said the patient from the diabetes, normally human body odor from the diabetes smell like a flower. And we found that the flower smell is come from the acetone that released from the metabolism inside. So the doctor want the innovation or the technology can smell the human body to detect the diabetes. Normally for the detect or screening the disease, it actually use the method that invasive. It's like a sampling the blood, sampling the tissue. But for this technology, it's like a non-invasive. It's like don't get anything that from the human body, just only smell from your skin. Electronic nose can smell the waste from your human body odor. It's like your sweat, your exhale breath, or your urine. This is the shirt that we design in the smelling shirt. At the first prototype, we attach the sensor on the shirt, like this one. Yeah, this is the sensor that we develop the sensor on the pad and attach on the shirt. And we have the board that can send the signal via the wireless or Wi-Fi to the computer. In the second prototype, we design in the new one, it's like this one. It means you can attach this sensor. We design the new one because this pad can attach in the any shirt, and this one can smell. Your body send a signal to the computer. When the consumer or the normal people wear this one, it means it can monitor your body in daily life. And if you have some problem or abnormal, it means it warning you, you should go to see the doctor. We develop by design the composite by using the many polymer that can interact with the other gas. One polymer can interact with the specific gas, for example ammonia, for example the ethanol, and then we composite with the single wall carbon nanotube and mix together and use the new technique we call the screen print on the fabric, and then can get the shirt. In the future, this technology can use wellness application. It's like the people that diet in the ketogenic diet. They eat just only the protein, don't eat the carbohydrate and sugar. It means their body release more acetone from their sweat or their skin. Can use this shirt to detect how many the fat you burn when you exercise and eat in this program. The impact of this research, now we have collaboration with the company from Yeoman. They use our technology to detect the deodorant, perfume, and the other cosmetic. This technology have the benefit in the future because you can use this technology in your daily life. It means you have the technology that or device that can detect the body in everyday. And if you have the problem,
you can go to see the doctor in the early stage. It means it saved your life when you got the disease.

0: So what days do you work?
1: I work Monday, Tuesday, Wednesday, Thursday, and Sunday. I don't work Friday and Saturday.
0: That's a nice schedule.
1: Yeah, I think so too. What about you? What's your schedule like?
0: I work from Monday to Friday. I don't work on Saturdays and Sundays though.
1: Yeah, it's nice to have weekends off.
0: Yeah.
1: So, what do you usually do on the weekends then?
0: I play basketball with a group of my friends, usually on Saturdays and Sundays.
1: Do you have time to exercise on weekdays?
0: Yeah, I try to work out at least twice during the week at the gym.
1: Oh, it's good for you. It's important to keep fit.
0: Yeah. What about you? Do you do any sports?
1: I go swimming twice a week and play badminton every Friday. Friday is my favorite day of the week.
0: Why? What happens on Friday?
1: I usually get up at 10 and have a late breakfast. After that, I do the laundry and clean my room. And then I go to the movies in the afternoon. There aren't a lot of people at the cinema on weekdays, and sometimes they have discounts for the tickets.
0: Oh,
1: it's great.
0: Right.
1: Oh, I always have dinner with my family on Friday night. What about you? What's your favorite day of the week?
0: I love Saturdays. After playing basketball with a group of my friends, we usually go to the market because one of my friends his mother has a market stall there. So we try to help out as much as we can in exchange for food. So afterwards, we go to his place, we watch TV, we talk, we play computer games, chill out.
1: Sounds very relaxing.
0: Yeah.
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0: Bye.
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recently moved into a new apartment close to the SkyTrain. I chose this location because I like to use the SkyTrain to get around, and living close to the SkyTrain is very convenient. The important thing is that the rent is affordable for the size.

0: and location. My apartment is a one bedroom. In my apartment is a bedroom, a bathroom with a shower, and a living room. In my bedroom is a small bed, a bookshelf, a study desk, and a chair. There is also a balcony that has a few potted plants and a rack for hanging clothes to dry. In my living room, there is a sofa, coffee table, and a television. There isn't a kitchen, but I have a refrigerator, microwave, and toaster oven. I really like the convenience of my new apartment. There is a supermarket that is 24 hours right across the street from my apartment building. I can shop there anytime that I need something, such as food items, cleaning products, or over-the-counter medicine. There is also a community mall and cinema in the neighborhood within walking distance. There are a lot of restaurants and cafes, so I never have to worry about going hungry. Another reason that I like my neighborhood is that it is very quiet for a big city like Bangkok because it is outside of the city center. Where do you live is a common question that you will get when you meet someone new. Instead of just saying the name of the city that you live in, like Bangkok or London, you can be more descriptive. There are many details that you can give your conversation partner to help them picture your place of living better. When describing a place of living, what can you talk about? First, its location. What neighborhood is it in? Are there any landmarks nearby, such as a shopping center or a train station? Why do you like your place of living? Is it close to a shopping center, a bank, a supermarket, a bus stop, a train station, a restaurant, a cinema, etc.? Moreover, you can also talk about the different rooms in your house or apartment. Use these constructions to talk about things that we see or exist. Use there is to describe the singular and uncountable nouns. For example, there is a drugstore right next to my apartment. Use there are for plural and countable nouns. For example, there are a few Japanese restaurants in my neighborhood. For giving reasons, you can say something like this. I like my house or apartment because, or another reason that I like my house or apartment is that, for example, I like my house because it has a big pool. Or another reason that I like my apartment is because it is very close to the place that I work.
1: Stay tuned for our next episodes of Watch and Learn.
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2: Enjoy watching. Bye-bye.

0: The problem of vivax, although it's not the type of malaria that kills people right away like falciparum that found a lot in African country, but the vivax is a parasite that can stay silent as a dormancy in our liver.
1: Infected with Plasmodium vivax is what causes malaria. Plasmodium vivax can hide in liver cells and multiply. Once it gets into the red blood cell, it causes a recurrent fever. The vivax hides in the liver, but are systematic, which is why our research is to find out the factors and stimulation of the growth of vivax in liver cells. The only way to find out is to grow vivax in humans.

0: human liver cells. Therefore, the research was conducted by harvesting parasite from mosquito that fed on blood of vivax patient. Then, we can study the growth of Plasmodium vivax in human liver cells that has been cultured in vitro in the laboratory.
1: So we work in collaboration with many scientists all over the world. And the work has been sponsored by Bill and Melinda Gates Foundation and MMV. They are the two foundations that support the drug screening using our model. So our lab developed the condition that you can culture the parasite directly in vitro and using the human cell line that we developed. And this is the importance of the study. Once you can grow the parasite, it is easier to study its biology and why. We want to understand why the parasite stays silent in the liver for a long time. And this is very difficult for the drug treatment because most of malaria drug is easy to treat the parasite in human blood. But when it stays silent in the liver, it is not many drug that can kill, especially MNC. And this is a problem when many countries in the region and all over the world try to eliminate malaria.
2: So after we finished drug screening, one of the techniques that we use to determine parasites in each well of the culture plates is the high throughput image analysis. So here we use the Operetta high throughput image analysis system to detect the parasites and compare the number of the parasites from control well in comparison with the testing well. So with the Operetta machine, we can use for both 96 well plate format and 384 well plate format. Our scientist is using the Operetta to screen to read the results from our test, and with this high throughput image analysis, it speed up the readout time pretty much. In our lab, we have developed a high-throughput drug screening system for liver-stage parasites of Plasmodium vivax. This project is supported by the Medicine for Malaria Venture, and this side-by-side comparison will be occurred actually here in Thailand this year. And by the end of this year, we hope that we can speed up the high throughput drug screening. And next year, we will fully operate the 384 well plate format for this drug screening assay.
1: With the system that we established, we really hope that it can be used for not only drug screening. We are working with the vaccine development people to try to use this system to screen for new vaccine that can protect the parasite to get into the liver cell. And if we can be successful, new vaccine, it would be very good. We can screen up to 1,000 compounds, and once the 96 well plate has been optimized and 384 have been optimized, that format should be able to help us screen up to 10,000 compounds by 2017. So that our plan. But right now for this year, we expect to finish the first 1,000 compound screening for anti-malaria drug against this liver stage Plasmodium vivax.

0: Hey man, you alright?
1: I'm going to Udon Thani next month, but I haven't booked the tickets yet.
0: I can help you with that.
2: I have this app on my phone where you can buy airplane tickets from any airlines.
1: Really?
2: Yeah.
1: That would be great, thanks.
2: No problem. So when are you leaving?
1: I plan on leaving on December 7th and coming back on the 11th.
2: On the 7th, do you want to fly in the morning, the afternoon, or evening?
1: What time is the evening flight?
2: Swift Air has two flights in the evening. It has one at 7 p.m. and the other is at 8:30 p.m. But Dream Air has another flight at 8.
1: I think the 8 p.m. flight would be perfect. It flies out of Suvarnabhumi, not Don Mueang, right?
2: Yeah, that's right. So you want to fly economy or business class?
1: Economy, of course. You know I can't afford business.
2: Okay, I'm just making sure. Okay. So the cost is 1,200 baht, including taxes and fees for economy. It's 200 baht cheaper than Swift Air.
1: That's fine. Let's book this flight then. By the way, what's the baggage allowance?
2: It's 20 kilos.
1: Okay, now let's book the return flight. I want the latest flight possible. Are there any flights at possibly 9 p.m. on the 11th?
2: Let me check. Hold on. Only Swift Air flies from Udon Thani to Bangkok on that day. Their latest flight is 9:30 p.m., so this should work for you.
1: Wonderful.
2: Yeah.
1: How much does this ticket cost?
2: It's 1,150 baht, taxes and fees included, but the baggage allowance is only 15 kilos.
1: That's fine. Let's book it.
2: Yeah. All right, all set. Now you have return tickets from Bangkok to Udon Thani.
1: Thanks a lot. Let's go eat. Lunch is on me.
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going through our body every second. Cosmic rays change as a function of time. And these changes are telling us about our own sun, about the solar wind and solar storms. Solar storms have many effects on human economic activity. Satellites or spacecraft can be damaged by these high energy particles from space. And these days we use satellites a lot for mobile phones or for any sort of communication or navigation. So that's a great economic loss. Research using neutron monitor in Thailand as well. Thailand is the place on land that has the world's strongest horizontal magnetic field. So for a particle to come to Thailand, they have to have the highest energy. It's the most difficult place for cosmic rays to come. So we set up the Princess Sirintan neutron monitor. So we got a site inside an Air Force base at the highest location in Thailand, at the summit of Doi Tanoi. And then we developed that to be a computer program that was one of the world's leading computer programs for how particles from the sun come to Earth. So I talked them into preparing their data in a way, and they use data from all over the Earth, and they coordinate detectors from other countries. So we also need to use data that come from Antarctica or near the North Pole in order to study these solar events. Actually, we applied the Australian Antarctician since 2018, and this is a team of researchers from Thailand, including Mahidol University and Chiang Mai University, and also researchers in Japan, Korea, and Australia. And we applied, it was evaluated very strenuously, and it was very competitive, and they did select us for support. Interestingly, it is not support in the form of money, it is logistical support. And we applied for 10 years and for 3 trips by researchers to go for about 10 days and then come back. Now, we also had to find funding for them to get from Thailand to Australia. One special thing that we are doing with the detectors in Mawson in Antarctica is that in Thailand, we have already developed special techniques so that a single neutron monitor not only looks at the number of cosmic rays coming to Earth as a function of time, but can also study their energy as a function of time. Doi Tanoi was the first station in the world to develop these techniques that we can also measure the energy from a single neutron monitor. We're going to implement those electronics in Antarctica and also our spatial data analysis techniques that we developed in Thailand. So then the monitor in Mawson, Australia will also have this ability to determine the energy of cosmic rays as well as their number as a function of time. There are long-term benefits to mankind as a whole. It's very difficult to predict where great technological innovations will come from. So it was from allowing brilliant minds to do what they think is interesting to understand nature better than these amazing technological innovations develop for everyone. Now, specifically for our research, there are also short-term benefits because we can provide by maintaining this detector in Antarctica, we contribute to developing these alerts. Be proud of things that we have already done. So I'm proud of the research track record of our team at Mahidol University. Also proud of the support that we have received from Mahidol University and from Thai funding agencies. Actually, each research project that we do, in our group, we stress the high quality of research, and almost all of our research is published in top journals worldwide.

0: Hey man, you all right?
1: I'm going to Udon Thani next month, but I haven't booked the tickets yet.
0: I can help you with that. I have this app on my phone where you can buy airplane tickets from any airlines.
1: Really?
0: Yeah.
1: That would be great, thanks.
0: No problem. So when are you leaving?
1: I plan on leaving on December 7th and coming back on the 11th.
0: On the 7th, do you want to fly in the morning, the afternoon, or evening?
1: What time is the evening flight?
0: Swift Air has two flights in the evening. It has one at 7 p.m. and the other is at 8:30 p.m. But Dream Air has another flight at 8.
1: I think the 8 p.m. flight would be perfect. It flies out of Suvarnabhumi, not Don Mueang, right?
0: Yeah, that's right. So you want to fly economy or business class?
1: Economy, of course. You know I can't afford business.
0: Okay, I'm just making sure. Okay. So the cost is 1,200 baht, including taxes and fees for economy. It's 200 baht cheaper than Swift Air.
1: That's fine. Let's book this flight then. By the way, what's the baggage allowance?
0: It's 20 kilos.
1: Okay, now let's book the return flight. I want the latest flight possible. Are there any flights at possibly 9 p.m. on the 11th?
0: Let me check. Hold on. Only Swift Air flies from Udon Thani to Bangkok on that day. Their latest flight is 9:30 p.m., so this should work for you.
1: Wonderful.
0: Yeah.
1: How much does this ticket cost?
0: It's 1,150 baht, taxes and fees included, but the baggage allowance is only 15 kilos.
1: That's fine, let's book it.
0: Yeah. All right, all set. Now you have return tickets from Bangkok to Udon Thani.
1: Thanks a lot. Let's go eat. Lunch is on me.
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My research interest is in taxonomy, evolution biology, and pollination biology of Cimicibaraceae and Balsaminaceae in continental Southeast Asia. This research is part of the project that called Flora of Thailand. And for the Flora of Thailand, we have like the collaboration of every botanist in Thailand, and each person take care of some one family or some family. And for my part, I'm taking care of the family named Balsaminaceae. This plant, we have around 1,000 species around the world, but now

They only 3 to 5 species that are always used in for the gardening. But there are many species of this plant in the forest. Now it's 62 species discovered, and we estimate that it's gonna have 90 species in Thailand. The main point is this group is like the gem of the forest. If you see it in the nature, you're gonna know that why we call that. Like for some species, it's like cover the mountain to be pink mountain, like impatient patula. Or in Chiang Dao Wildlife Sanctuary that have an impatient pitasina that is look like a parrot. Like people go there, travel there to see the flower, like because it's like lots of flower there and it look like the tiny parrot and it's so beautiful. For my recent publication, I published a new species of impatient named impatient genticulier. Thai name is Tien Thaya. And when I saw the plant, I know immediately that it's not the species that we know before. So I start to check the detail of the plant with a species in Myanmar that I found that is close to one species that named Impatient Lasi. But after we compare in the detail, we found that it's a new species. For the character of this species, if you go to the forest, you're gonna see the plant that is sized like this along the river. The leaf is quite hairy, it's very hairy, and have a showy peduncle, and have a lot of flower, and the flower is purple with a hairy sepal. For the taxonomy, it's like you decide that you're gonna be expert in some plant group, and you start to learn more and more about the plant. Like for me, as a Minesi, I started more than 10 years ago, and I start to read every publication about this plant, every species, every genus of the plant in Bauxin Minesi. I have to know everything from the Linnean period, like 1753. And I learn more and I'm familiar with the plant and know how many species in continental Southeast Asia and how it looks like. And after that, I've been expert in the group. And when I walk to the forest or I see the picture on Facebook or on Twitter, for some species, I know immediately that it's a new species. And if we found that it's a new species, we have to go to the detail of the plant. We have to collect it and make the water specimen. We have to dissect the flower and draw the line drawing of the plant to see every detail. And nowadays, sometimes we use the electron microscope to study the pollen or the seed morphology of the plant. For some species, when it's complex, we may have to study into the genomic of the plant and compare with the other species that relate species and decide that is it the real new species or not. When we observe more on the pollination biology, we understand more how it's different, why it changes its shape of the flower. What is the benefit of that? I want to expand my knowledge to the country around, and maybe in the future, everybody understand why biodiversity is important. And that is what our dream. So people know, understand, and want to protect the forest for the biodiversity for our next generation.

especially in the growing process when they have the initial seeds to grow up the rice, usually that is could be mixed up with the other type. You can use the type A as the main type, but most of the time it's not purely contain only the type A. It can mix with the other type. So when the farmer come to the rice mill, it could make the price of the rice for the whole batch getting like less than what it should be. My research interest includes the AI image processing, computer vision, and machine learning. So as for this project, I'm using the image processing and computer vision for classifying the Thai rice grain based on the rice grain image using the convolutional neural network and transfer learning. So the first process, we have to collect the data. So we have to collect the rice grains for the types that we want to classify. For example, in this project, we use 5 types. Then we have to find the rice grain of 5 types, about 1,000 to 2,000 grains for each type. And then we make that in the labs, and then we take a photo of the rice grain because we want to classify the rice grain from the image, right? So we take a photo of them and use that photo of rice grain in many scenarios and put that in computer machine. Then we write a program, write a code to read the image and train to get the model. But the way to get the model is quite complicated. Like as the name of the project, we use a technique called MaxR CNN, which is one type of CNN or convolutional neural network. And we have to use like a GPU to train that. Okay, one reason why we need to use the GPU for training the model is because to train the model to recognize the type of the rice grain, it needs like a million, 10 million, or 100 million parameter that the computer have to learn. So in that case, the CPU is not enough. To train the model with CPU, you may have to wait for like a week in order to get one training finished. But to get GPU, you may be able to finish that by one night. So once we get the model, right, the model that can classify the type of the rice, the next process, we have to validate the correctness of the model. So one way that we can validate is we have to validate against the traditional technique by using human expert. So we ask the human expert from the rice mill to perform the same thing, to classify the type of the rice from the image. And we found that our program can achieve in average about 85 to 90% accuracy. But for the human expert, surprisingly that, okay, in average it's about 60%, but it can be ranged from 50% correctness to 80% correctness. It depends on the expertise of each human expert. So once we can validate that and it's okay to be used, we create the web application for general user to be easy to like access to the model instead of have to do programming like us. So they can just click and drop the image, and then the program can classify the output for them. The main impact that we can get directly from the program, from the project here, is we can replace the process of classify the type of the rice in the rice mill or in the company that have the trading of the rice. So we could solve the problem of lacking the human expert. We could solve the problem of bias situation that can happen when we estimate the price

for the rice grain. But in the future, as you know, that the rice is the main product of our country, right? We can export the rice to make the money from the country and for the farmers. So in the future, we may develop into other purpose, like to make, like for example, the premium grade of the rice grain of the Thai rice. So we can use this machine, this model to classify the grade of the rice grain, and to we can like upgrade, make the price of Thai rice to be more expensive for the premium railroad.

0: So the new year is coming up. I'm so excited. Are you excited? With the new year come new goals of things that we hope to accomplish. A lot of people set New Year's resolution to create goals for the upcoming year by listing the things that they want to achieve. It can be anything from losing weight to giving up smoking. Before I give you tips on how to write New Year's resolutions, let's read my resolutions for the upcoming new year. I set New Year's resolution every year. Some years I'm able to accomplish the goals I set, but some years I only accomplish some or none at all. Here are my resolutions this year. Number one, lose weight. This has always been on my list and I hope this year I can make it real. I'm aiming to lose 4 to 5 kilos. I think it's realistic. Creating a list of things I have to avoid eating and sticking to it could help. I could also join a gym and go there to work out regularly. Rewarding myself for meeting my weight loss goal will certainly encourage me to stick to my plan. Number two, save at least 4,000 baht a month. If I accomplish this goal, by the end of next year, I will have saved up at least 48,000 baht. I can use this money to pay for my dream trip to Hokkaido, Japan. Putting away 4,000 baht a month is neither too much nor too little. I'll put the money into a special bank account that offers high interest rates. Shopping and skiing in Hokkaido will certainly be on my resolution list next year. So those are a couple of things I want to do for the upcoming new year. Now you can think about what goals you want to achieve next year and write them down. Here are some tips to help you write your New Year's resolution. First, make a list of goals that come to your mind. Then choose the ones that you think are the most important and are not too difficult to achieve. Don't write all your goals in one section. Make one section for each goal and write a heading for each section to show the reader what it's about. Use expressions like I'm aiming to plus verb, I'm planning to plus verb, or my goal is to plus verb to talk about what you plan to do.
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2: There are lots of interesting topics

0: Get your food. Hải quay quay nhá.
1: Okay, now okay, next. Say, hello, David.
2: Hello, hello, David.
1: How do you do?
2: How do you do?
1: Hi, Paul.
2: Hi, Paul.
1: How do you do?
2: How do you do?
1: What is your name? Chere. Huh?
3: Ancha.
1: Ancha. Okay. Hello, Ancha. How do you do?
3: Hi, teacher.
1: How do you do? Oh, very good. Okay, next. We have here next. Hey, Mike.
4: Hey, Mike.
1: Hey, hey. Hey, Mike. Like that.
4: Hey, Mike.
1: Okay, what's your name? What's your name? Huh? Typhoon. Huh?
4: Saifu.
1: Okay. Saifu, I would like to meet you, my friend, Dan. This is Dan, okay? Oi. Hello, Dan. I'm Mike. Nice to meet you. Hi, Dan. I'm Dan. Pleased to meet you, too. So we need two people, okay? And help explain what is this. Three people. You need three girls. Sit down. You talk a lot. Yeah. Inshallah. One, two, three. Okay. 1, 2, 3. Where are you going? No. Sit down. All girls pushing. Macam pushai. Okay. Explain. Hey, Mike, would you like? You have to meet my friend. Any friend? Who are friends? Who are friends? You are friends. Two of you friends. And this is C. Right? A, B, and C. Huh? Who is A? You are A.
5: A.
1: And A, your friend? Ne? C, okay. Ready? Use the microphone. Use the microphone.
6: Hey, Mike.

0: What's your name?
1: Dan.
2: And then? Okay, ready? Hey, Mike!
3: Hey,
2: hey, Arai. Okay, ready? Hey.
1: Hey, Mike.
2: No, no, you change the name. Chu. Hey, Chu, Arai. Yeah, you read, Nene. Hey. Chu, Arai. Okay, you are friends, okay? Hey, Arai. Hey, Na.
0: Where are we go?
1: Hoi, Ben.
2: Hey, may say hoi. Hey. Hey, Ben. I would like. What?
1: I would like.
2: You.
1: To
2: meet my friend.
1: Chi,
2: Arai.
1: Tasha.
2: Okay. Hello? Hello, Tasha. Yeah? Okay. Hello, Tasha. Hello, Arai. Hi, Mike. Hey, Mike. Hey, Arai. Chi Arai. Chi Arai. Oh. Hello, Ben. I am. Tasha, nice to meet you. Okay. Hi, I'm Dan. Nice to meet you too. Hi, I'm Chira.
1: Hi, I'm
2: pleased to meet you too.
1: Pleased to meet you too.
2: Okay, thank you. Yeah, thank you, very good. May I have the microphone? Okay, next we have. Yeah, read. This is leave taking. Everybody read. What are you doing there? Where are you doing there? Huh? Where is your seat? Where do you sit? Where do you sit? To me? You are. Follow.
0: See you later.
2: Okay. Turn. Push it up. And you turn it. Scroll it. Next.
4: See you soon.
5: See you soon.
2: Follow.

0: Bye.
1: Bye.
0: Bye.
1: Bye.
0: Bagot.
1: Bagot.
0: Goodbye.
1: Goodbye.
0: Goodbye.
1: Goodbye.
0: Lagot.
2: Okay, we have exercise here. Okay. Okay. You and me. Okay. I must go now. See you later.
3: See you. Goodbye.
2: Bye. Okay, bye. Because I need to go out, right? Okay. Huh? Oh, again, again. Uh-huh. I must go now. See you later.
3: Okay, see you. Goodbye.
2: Goodbye. Oh, like that? Okay. Okay. Who likes to do that? One, two. Okay. One and two. Green, green. I'm done now. No, not good, no? My D, no? Okay, again, again. Make it good.
4: I must go now. See you later.
2: See you later.
5: See you, goodbye.
2: Goodbye. Oh, very good, very good. Okay, next. Mm-hmm, here. Oi, teacher and a student. You are the teacher, you are the student. Go. You are teacher and you are a student. Nakriyan, eh? You are Nakriyan. Okay. Oi, face to face, face to face. Yeah? Okay.
6: Okay. That is for today. I like this coffee.
2: Eat a day.
5: Thank you, teacher.
6: See you tomorrow.
5: See you.
2: See you. Oh, again, again. Again, again. Oh my.
5: Okay. That
2: is for today. Let's go.
5: Thank you, teacher.
6: See you tomorrow.
2: Hey. Kiana. Okay. Very good. Everybody read. Okay, that's it for today. Okay, that's it for today.
1: Okay, that's it for today.
2: Let's call it a day.
1: Let's call it a day.
2: Thank you, teacher.
1: Thank you, teacher.
2: See you tomorrow.
1: See you tomorrow.
2: See you.
1: See you.
2: See you.
1: See you.
2: Oh, very good, nah? Yeah. Okay.
6: Thank you.
2: Uh-huh. Okay. It's that's it for today. Oh, I am a teacher. You are a student. Okay. Okay, it's that's it for today. Let's call it a day.
1: See you tomorrow.
2: See you tomorrow.
1: See you tomorrow.
2: Okay, goodbye. Our teacher will go out, we'll go home. Teacher will go home. Okay, goodbye. See you. Yeah? Tomorrow, alright? What is it tomorrow? Okay, see you from Nina tomorrow. Okay, next. Say, sorry.
0: Sorry.
2: I have now.
0: All right.
2: See again.
0: See you.
2: Okay, now I read. Why? It's very cold. Is it very cold? Okay, now read. Why? Okay, now, read. That's very kind of you. Okay, this morning, do you remember our lesson yesterday, Monday? We have our lesson. Do you remember? Okay, these are Valentine's Day, right? Okay, Rose. February 14. Valentine's Day.
1: Valentine's Day.
2: Rose.
1: Rose.
2: Heart.
1: Heart.
2: Chocolate.
1: Chocolate.
2: Present.
1: Present.
2: Candle.
1: Candle.
2: Cake.
1: Cake.
2: Ring.
1: Ring.
2: Bunch of flowers.
1: Bunch of flowers.
2: Kiss.
1: Kiss.
2: Cupid.
1: Cupid.
2: Card.
1: Card.
2: Okay. They need to remember all the things that connected to the to Valentine's Day, Christmas Day, and everything. Okay, because we have activity after. They feel bored now. Okay, that is Valentine's. Next, what is this? Halloween. What date is Halloween? Hey, it's October 31st. We have, any? Ghost.
1: Ghost.
2: Witch.
1: Witch.
2: Candy.
1: Candy.
2: Pumpkin.
1: Pumpkin.
2: Jack-o'-lantern.
1: Jack-o'-lantern.
2: Trick or treat. Okay, next is, what is this?
1: Christmas.
2: Today is Christmas Day.
1: Christmas Day.
2: 25th of December.
1: 25th December.
2: Stocking.
1: Stocking.
2: Snowman.
1: Snowman.
2: Fireplace.
1: Candy cane.
2: Reindeer.
1: Reindeer.
2: Ornament.
1: Ornament.
2: Greetings.
1: Greetings.
2: Cookies.
1: Cookies.
2: Snowflake.
1: Snowflake.
2: Lights.
1: Lights.
2: Christmas tree.
1: Christmas tree.
2: Elf.
1: Elf.
2: Next, holly.
1: Next, holly.
2: Gingerbread.
1: Gingerbread.
2: Chimney.
1: Chimney.
2: Santa.
1: Santa.
2: Candy.
1: Candy.
2: Sleigh.
1: Sleigh.
2: Present.
1: Present.
2: Christmas card.
1: Christmas.
2: Okay, that is for Christmas. Easter Day.
1: Easter Day.
2: Easter Day. We need have spring.
1: Spring.
2: March to April.
1: March.
2: Oh, so beautiful. I have many flowers. I have many flowers. Egg.
1: Egg.
2: Symbol of life.
1: Symbol of life.
2: Candies.
1: Candy.
2: Rabbit.
1: Rabbit.
2: Okay, that connects to Esther. Next, we have Thanksgiving Day. Thanksgiving Day.
1: Thanksgiving Day.
2: Roast turkey.
1: Roast turkey.
2: Pumpkin pie.
1: Pie.
2: Not chicken. Turkey. Chicken. Family dinner.
1: Family dinner.
2: Harvest.
1: Harvest.
2: Harvest. You have from the garden. You have what are the fruits that you have in your garden? Okay. Next is Songkran.
1: Songkran.
2: Splash water.
1: Water.
2: Offering food.
1: Offering food.
2: Go to the temple.
1: Go to the temple.
2: Visit parent.
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2: Sprinkle water over the hands.
1: Sprinkle water.
2: Okay, that's Songkran. Loy Kratong.
1: Loy Kratong.
2: Okay, this is the Kratong, right? Okay, Kratong. Banana leaves.
1: Banana leaves.
2: So you can draw about banana, right? Float, kratong. Just sticks. And then ask for forgiveness. Forgiveness. 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
3: Thalassemia is a genetic condition or inherited condition. If the children receive both abnormal genes from the father and from the mother, they will get the disease. And the disease of thalassemia has a wide variety of the clinical presentation from very mild to a very severe and require blood transfusion to survive. So we have to provide the patient with regular blood transfusion every 3 weeks. In every unit of blood transfusion that we are giving to our patient containing the iron component, and this iron is usually around 100 to 120 milligrams per the unit, which is, will increase the level of the iron in our patient after 10 to 12 transfusion episodes.So our body has no system to get rid of all this extra iron. So the iron will be collected and stored in the internal organ, especially in the heart and in the liver.
4: The symptoms of ion overload occur at very late onset. It may take several decades to occur. For example, in heart, if there is cardiac ion overload, it will lead to dysfunction of the heart.It can lead to heart failure, arrhythmia. So the patient can have symptoms of progressive dyspnea or palpitation or generalized edema due to dysfunction of the heart. For liver ion overload, it will lead to cirrhosis or hepatocellular carcinoma, which is an state of the liver disease. So the patient can present with the enlarged abdomen, progressive jaundice,and also the edema.
5: In both cases, there is a risk of dying. Therefore, a measurement of patient's iron levels is vital. This can be done through a ferritin blood test or using MRI T2 star to measure the iron levels in the heart and liver. The MRI T2 star is proven to be a reliable and accurate method, but it requires an imported computer software, which is very expensive.
3: The beginning, or you can say the dawn of our research in order to be self-sufficient by developing the software by our team, and we use it in our patient and try to distribute it to the whole country for thalassemia patient in Thailand. We did the analysis using the software that we call as CITA or CIRIRAT Thalassemia Iron Assessment Software.
6: The successful research that can produce high impact usually coming from multidisciplinary or multi-center. We can form the group research on each aspect of interest, and we have to have regular meeting and put our idea together and try to develop the leading technology or leading question of research.
5: For the first time in Asia, a computer software to assess iron overload through MRIT2-STAR was developed locally. The software, which is called Sita Analysis, was designed by the Thalassemia Research Center together with the Department of Radiology, Faculty of Medicine, Sri Raj Hospital, Mahidol University. The images from the Thai software were analyzed by Professor John Wood of University of Southern California. They were confirmed to be as reliable as the images from the existing software. Therefore, it can be said that Sita Analysis was accepted internationally.
4: Moreover, when we develop our own technology, we reduce the cost that we use technology from abroad. And also, we can use this software to analyze and diagnose ion overload in other diseases that have ion overload as well. For medical view, I think this technology will encourage and promote the medical doctors to take better care of the patient with ion overload. Also, it provides the benefit to the whole health care economic system in terms of reduction of the cost of the treatment for the complication from the ion overload. Also, improve quality of life of the patient.
5: The result led to the establishment of API-MRI network to provide support for the diagnosis of iron overload. Hospitals and medical institutions in Thailand and other countries.
3: And we have already distributed to several hospitals in our country to the API-MRI network. And I have been personally been requested by patient, parent, and also clinician in this part of the world from Southeast Asia, from ASEAN country. So that's why we expand the APR MRI network to neighboring country. We already started with the National Children Hospital in Manila City, the Philippines, the Malaysia, Indonesia, and also Brunei. It's not just we're doing research for the sake of publication. If what we are doing is not going to be translated into improving the clinical practice or improving, you know, the health of our patients, the health of our country. And also, it's also possible to expand this internationally and have the global impact on what we do. And I think that's very important of doing research and why we're doing this.

0: Hey Bodo, what's your favorite holiday?
1: Songkran, of course. It's the best time of the year.
0: It's in the summer, right?
1: Exactly. That's why it's so fun to go out and splash water. It's perfect for the extremely hot weather in April.
0: How long is the Songkran festival?
1: Usually it's 4 days, so many people take the opportunity to go back to their hometown to visit their friends and family. It's the time of the year where family comes together to pay respect to the elders, spend some quality time together, and welcome the Thai New Year.
0: That sounds really nice.
1: Oh, we also visit local temples and offer food to the Buddhist monks. What about you? What's your favorite holiday or celebration?
0: I love Halloween.
1: Why is that?
0: I'd love it since when I was a kid, and my parents would put up spooky decorations around the house, and the kids in our neighborhood would love them.
1: Oh, so do you still go trick-or-treating?
0: Yeah, sometimes I take my nieces and nephews trick-or-treating. It's nice to see little kids dressed up in funny costumes and get excited over how much candy or chocolate they get.
1: Is there any Halloween costume contest by any chance?
0: Yes, people have it for fun. I went to a costume party at my friend's house last year and I won best superhero costume.
1: Oh, that sounds cool. So which superhero did you dress up as?
0: I went as Transformers Bumblebee, my favorite Autobot.
1: Wow. Are there any categories in the costume contest?
0: Yeah, I mean, usually there are categories such as spookiest, funniest, best superhero, and

0: most unique costume.
1: That sounds like a lot of fun.
0: It is. Let's jam.
1: Let's go.
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5: 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Bye-bye. Bye-bye.

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2: Earring.
4: Again?
2: Earring.
4: Pass.
2: Fossil.
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2: Light.
4: L

0: Hey, are you all right? You're looking a little pale.
1: I feel a little dizzy. I haven't eaten anything since this morning.
0: It's 4 o'clock. When was the last time you ate something?
1: I had a cup of coffee and a sandwich at around 7. I have this report to finish and I've been working on it all day. I forgot to eat.
0: This is not good. Here, have a banana. It'll make you feel better.
1: Oh, thanks.
0: You have to start taking better care of yourself. I've noticed that you've missed a lot of classes due to illnesses.
1: Yeah. Last month I had a terrible cold, and 2 weeks ago I had gastritis, and now I have a lot of schoolwork to catch up on.
0: What did the doctor say? Is it because of stress?
1: Well, there were factors besides stress that may have contributed to my poor health.
0: What are they?
1: Well, first of all, I haven't been eating well lately. Lately, my diet consists of ready-to-eat frozen meals from convenience stores. I'm just so swamped with schoolwork that I don't have the time to sit down and have a proper meal.
0: What about fruits or vegetables? Have you eaten any? And I suppose you've stopped going on your morning runs like you used to.
1: No, I haven't been eating enough fruit and vegetables, and I haven't worked out in almost 2 months. I'm just constantly tired, and sometimes I was so stressed that I lost my appetite and skipped lunch or dinner.
0: Poor you. How about have a nice dinner and we can stay in and watch Netflix to relax, and I will help you with your assignment tomorrow.
1: That sounds like a pretty good plan. Thanks. Maybe we could stop by the grocery store to pick up some guavas and oranges on the way out.
0: Great, let's go.
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3: There are lots of interesting topics for you to learn.
4: And it is a great chance for you to improve your English.
0: Enjoy watching. Bye-bye.
3: Bye.

0: Hi Jen, how are you doing? Are you free on Sunday? Do you want to do something?
1: I'm busy on Sunday. I'm going to lunch with my parents. How about Saturday?
0: Sure, Saturday is fine with me.
1: What do you have in mind?
0: How about driving out to the Brooks Village to do some outlet shopping? I need a suit for a wedding next weekend. Need your help picking one out.
1: Sounds perfect. I also need a new pair of running shoes. What time?
0: I can pick you up at your place at about 8:30 if you like.
1: That's too early. I have a yoga class at 7:30, but should be home by 9.
0: I shall pick you up at 9:30 then. That'll give you half an hour to get ready.
1: Great.
0: By the way, do you fancy some pancakes for breakfast? I can get some while you're at a yoga class.
1: That'd be very nice. Thanks. See you Saturday.
0: See you. There. I've just made plans with my friends for this weekend. Sometimes it's easier to use text messages rather than a phone call. When we want to make plans, we usually have to make suggestions like where to go, what to eat, what to buy, what to do. Use these phrases to make suggestions. How about, what about, plus noun and gerund, verb ing. For example, how about getting an ice cream after dinner? What about Italian food? Do you fancy plus noun, gerund, verb ing? Do you fancy a drink this evening? Do you fancy going out for a meal after work? Shall we? Plus infinitive without to. Shall we have lunch before going to the beach? Do you want? Plus infinitive with to. Do you want to join me for a game of tennis tomorrow?
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2: Enjoy watching. Bye-bye.
4: Bye-bye.

biodiversity is for everyone. Everyone should know that what they have, what our country have, how many species we have, and how to use that. So it's for everybody.

My research interest is in taxonomy, evolution biology, and pollination biology of Cimicibaraceae and Balsaminaceae in continental Southeast Asia. This research is part of the project that called Flora of Thailand. And for the flora of Thailand, we have like the collaboration of every botanist in Thailand, and each person take care of some one family or some family. And for my part, I'm taking care of the family named Balsaminaceae. This plant, we have around 1,000 species around the world, but now they only 3 to 5 species that are always used in for the gardening. But there are many species of this plant in the forest. Now it's 62 species discovered, and we estimate that it's gonna have 90 species in Thailand. The main point is this group is like the gem of the forest. If you see it in the nature, you're gonna know that why we call that. Like for some species, it's like over the mountain to be pink mountain, like Impatient Patula, or in Qingdao Wildlife Sanctuary that have Impatient Pitasina that is look like a parrot. Like people go there, travel there to see the flower, like because it's like lots of flower there and it look like the tiny parrot and it's so beautiful. For my recent publication, I published a new species of Impatient named Impatient genticulier. Thai name is Tien Thaya. And when I saw the plant, I know immediately that it's not the species that we know before. So I start to check the detail of the plant with the species in Myanmar that I found that it's close to one species that named Impatient Lasi. But after we compare in the detail, we found that it's a new species. For the character of this species, if you go to the forest, you're gonna see the plant that is sized like this along the river. The leaf is quite hairy, it's very hairy, and have a showy peduncle, and have a lot of flower, and the flower is purple with a hairy sepal. For the taxonomy, it's like you decide that you're gonna be expert in some plant group, and you start to learn more and more about the plant. Like for me and Balsaminaceae, I started more than 10 years ago, and I start to read every publication about this plant, every species, every genus of the plant in Balsaminaceae. I have to know everything from the Linnaean period, like 1753. And I learn more and I'm familiar with the plant and know how many species in continental Southeast Asia and how it look like. And after that, I've been expert in the group. And when I walk to the forest or I see the picture on Facebook or on Twitter, for some species, I know immediately that it's a new species. And if we found that it's a new species, we have to go to the detail of the plant. We have to collect it and make the water specimen. So we have to dissect the flower and draw the live drawing of the plant to see every detail. And nowadays, sometimes we use the electron microscope to study the pollen or the seed morphology of the plant. For some species, when it's complex, we may have to study into the genomic of the plant and compare with the other species that relate species and decide that is it the real new species or not. When we observe more on the pollination biology, we understand more how it's different, why it changes the shape of the flower, what is the benefit of that. I want to expand my knowledge to the country around, and maybe in the future, everybody understand why biodiversity is important. And that is what our dream, so people know, understand, and want to protect the forest for the biodiversity for our next generation.

My research interest is in taxonomy, evolution biology, and pollination biology of Cimicibaraceae and Balsaminaceae in continental Southeast Asia. This research is part of the project that called Flora of Thailand. And for the Flora of Thailand, we have like the collaboration of every botanist in Thailand, and each person take care of some one family or some family. And for my part, I'm taking care of the family named Balsaminaceae. This plant, we have around 1,000 species around the world, but now they only 3 to 5 species that are always used in for the gardening. But there are many species of this plant in the forest. Now it's 62 species discovered, and we estimate that it's gonna have 90 species in Thailand. The main point is this group is like the gem of the forest. If you see it in the nature, you're gonna know that why we call that. Like for some species, it's like cover the mountain to be pink mountain, like impatient patula. Or in Qingdao Wildlife Sanctuary that have impatient pitasina, that is look like a parrot. Like people go there, travel there to see the flower, like because it's like lots of flower there and it look like the tiny parrot and it's so beautiful. For my recent publication, I published a new species of impatient named impatient genticulier. Thai name is Tien Haya. And when I saw the plant, I know immediately that it's not the species that we know before. So I start to check the detail of the plant with a species in Myanmar that I found that is close to one species that named Impatient Lasi. But after we compare in the detail, we found that it's a new species. For the character of this species, if you go to the forest, you're gonna see the plant that is sized like this along the river. The leaf is quite hairy, it's very hairy, and have a showy peduncle, and have a lot of flower, and the flower is purple with a hairy sepal. For the taxonomy, it's like you decide that you're gonna be expert in some plant group, and you start to learn more and more about the plant. Like for me and Balsaminaceae, I started more than 10 years ago, and I start to read every publication about this plant, every species, every genus of the plant in Balsaminaceae. I have to know everything from the Linnaean period, like 1753. And I learn more and I'm familiar with the plant and know how many species in continental Southeast Asia and how it looks like. And after that, I've been expert in the group. And when I walk to the forest or I see the picture on Facebook or on Twitter, for some species, I know immediately that it's a new species. And if we found that it's a new species, we have to go to the detail of the plant. We have to collect it and make the water specimen. So we have to dissect the flower and draw the line drawing of the plant to see every detail. And nowadays, sometimes we use the electron microscope to study the pollen or the seed morphology of the plant. For some species, when it's complex, we may have to study into the genomic of the plant and compare with the other species that relate species and decide that is it the real new species or not. When we observe more on the pollination biology, we understand more how it's different, why it changes the shape of the flower, what is the benefit of that. I want to expand my knowledge to the country around, and maybe in the future, everybody understand why biodiversity is important. And that is what our dream. So people know, understand, and want to protect the forest for the biodiversity for our next generation.

0: weekdays, I wake up at 6:45, but on weekends, I sleep in a little later, so around 9 o'clock.
1: Why do you get up so early on Monday to Friday?
0: It takes me an hour to get to school.
1: And what time do you have lunch?
0: I have lunch at noon.
1: So you have lunch at 12 o'clock, and what do you usually have for lunch?
0: I like to have a salad and a sandwich, but sometimes I prefer hot meals, so noodle soup. What about you? What time do you wake up?
1: I get up at 6 or 6:15. I like to work out before I head into work. So I leave home at around 7:45 and arrive at my office a little bit before 8:30.
0: And what time do you have lunch?
1: I have lunch at 1 o'clock and I eat at the staff canteen because it's convenient and the food is quite delicious, especially the pork fried rice.
0: That's nice.
1: And what about you? What time do you usually finish classes?
0: I finish classes at around 5 o'clock, but I work in the library part-time, overtime, until 6 or 7. What time do you leave your office?
1: I leave my office a little bit after 7, just to avoid the rush hour traffic.
0: That's a good idea.
1: And what time do you go to bed? I usually go to bed a bit before 10 p.m.
0: Me too, but on weekends or days I don't have school, I go to bed around midnight.
1: Why do you go to late?
0: On Friday and Saturday night, I stay up watching drama series.
1: You're just like my roommate. She can watch all day and all night. Let's continue working out.
0: Stay tuned for our next episodes of Watch and Learn.
2: 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Enjoy watching. Bye-bye.

0: Ôi này lại bằng bằng bằng đấy.
1: Good morning, Khadija.
2: Good morning,
1: Khadija.
2: Thanks. What about you?
1: What about you?
2: Well, Tila.
1: Well,
2: I have a cool.
1: I have a cool.
2: Chan me what? Get your food.
0: Okay, now, okay, next. Say, hello, David.
1: Hello, hello, David.
0: How do you do?
1: How do you do?
0: Hi, Paul.
1: Hi, Paul.
0: How do you do?
1: How do you do?
0: What is your name? Chere. Huh?
3: Ancha.
0: Ancha. Okay. Hello, Ancha. How do you do? Hi, teacher. How do you do? Oh, very good. Okay, next. We have here next. Hey, Mike.
1: Hey, Mike.
0: Hey, hey. Hey, Mike. Like that. Okay, what's your name? What's your name? Huh? Typhoon. Saifu. Okay. Hey, Saifu, I would like to meet you, my friend, Dan. This is Dan, okay? Oi. Hello, Dan. I'm Mike. Nice to meet you. Hi, Dan. I'm Dan. Pleased to meet you, too. So we need

two people, okay, and help explain what is this. Three people. You need three girls. Sit down. You talk a lot. Yeah.

0: Okay. Okay. Explain. Hey, Mike, would you like you have to meet my friend? Any friend? Who are friends? Who are friends? You are friends. Two of you friends. And this is C. Right? A, B, and C. Huh? Who is A? You are A.
1: A.
0: And A, your friend? Ne? C, okay. Ready? Use the microphone. Use the microphone.
2: Hey, Mike. I would like.
3: What's your name?
2: Dan.
0: And then? Okay, ready? Hey, Mike!
3: Hey,
0: Arai. Okay, ready? Hey.
2: Hey, Mike.
0: No, you change the name, Chu. Hey, Chu, Arai. Yeah, you read, Nini. Hey. Chu, Arai. Okay, you are friends, friends, okay? Hey, Arai. Hey, no.
3: Where did we go?
2: Hoi, Ben.
0: Hey, may say hoi. Hey. Hey, Ben. I would like. What?
2: I would like.
0: You.
2: To meet my friend.
0: Chi, Arai.
2: Tasha.
0: Okay. Hello? Hello, Tasha. Yeah? Okay. Hello, Tasha. Hello, Arai. Hi, Mike. Hey, Mike. Hey, Arai. Chi Arai. Chi Arai. Oh. Hello, Ben. I am. Tasha, nice to meet you. Okay. Hi, I'm Dan. Pleased to meet you too. Hi, I'm Chiara.
4: Hi, Emily.
0: Pleased to meet you too.
4: Pleased to meet you too.
0: Okay, thank you. Yeah, thank you, very good. May I have the microphone?
3: Very good.
0: Okay, next we have. Yeah, read. This is leave taking. Everybody read. What are you doing there? What are you doing there? Huh? Where is your seat? Where do you sit? Where do you sit? Do me? You are

0: follow.
1: See you later.
2: See you later.
3: See you later.
0: Okay, then turn, push it up, and then you turn it. Scroll it, scroll it. Next.
1: See you soon.
3: See you soon.
1: See you soon.
3: See you soon.
1: แล้วพบกันเร็วๆนี
3: ้แล้วพบกันเร็วๆนี
1: ้ See you tomorrow.
3: See you tomorrow.
1: See you tomorrow.
0: Follow, follow.
3: See you tomorrow.
1: แล้วพบกันพรุ่งนี
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1: ้ Bye.
3: Bye.
1: Bye.
3: Bye.
1: ลาก่อน
3: ลาก่อน
1: Goodbye.
3: Goodbye.
1: Goodbye.
3: Goodbye.
0: Long gone. Goodbye. Goodbye. Okay, we have exercise here. Okay. Okay. You and me. Okay. I must go now. See you later.
4: See you. Goodbye.
0: Bye. Okay, bye. Because I need to go out, right? Okay? Huh? Oh, again, again. Uh-huh. I must go now. See you later.
4: Okay, see you. Goodbye.
0: Bye. Oh, like that? Okay. Okay. Who likes to do that? One, two. Okay.One and two, green, green. ดังๆนะNo, not good, no? My Dino. Okay, again, again. Make it good.
5: I must go now.
0: See you later. See you later.
5: See you, goodbye.
0: Oh, very good, very good. Okay, next. Mm-hmm, here.Oi, teacher and a student. You are the teacher, you are the student. Go. You are teacher and you are a student. Nakriyan, eh? You are Nakriyan. Okay. Oi, ni, face to face, face to face.Yeah? Okay.
5: Okay. That is for today.
4: I am
5: this call.
0: It a day.
5: Thank you, teacher. See you tomorrow. See you.
0: See you. Oh, again, again. Again, again.Oh my, oh my.
5: Okay. That is for today. Let's go. Thank you, Ninja. See you tomorrow.
0: Hey. Kiana, Kiana, Kiana. Okay. Very good.Everybody read. Okay, that's it for today. Okay, that's it for today.
3: Okay, that's it for today.
0: Let's call it a day.
3: Let's call it a day.
0: Thank you, teacher.
3: Thank you, teacher.
0: See you tomorrow.
3: See you tomorrow.
0: See you.
3: See you.
0: See you.
3: See you.
0: Oh, very good, na? Okay.
2: Thank you.
0: Uh-huh. Okay. That's it for today. Oh, I am a teacher. You are a student. Okay. Okay, that's it for today. Let's call it a day.
3: See you tomorrow.
0: See you tomorrow.
3: See you tomorrow.
0: Okay, goodbye. Bye. Our teacher will go out, we'll go home. Teacher will go home. Okay, goodbye. See you. Yeah? Tomorrow, all right? What is it tomorrow? Okay, see you. Prong ni na tomorrow. Okay, next. Say, sorry. I have to go now. All right. See again. See you. Okay, now I read. Why? It's very cold. Is it very cold? Okay, now read. Why? Okay, now, read.
6: Thank you.
3: Thank you.
6: Thank you.
3: Thank you.
6: ขอบคุณ. Thank you so much.
3: Thank you so much.
6: Thank you so much.
3: Thank you so much.
6: ขอบคุณมาก. Thank you very much.
3: Thank you very much.
6: Thank you very much.
3: Thank you very much.
6: ขอบคุณมาก.
3: ขอบคุณมาก.
6: Thanks.
3: Thanks.
6: Thanks.
3: Thanks.
6: ขอบคุณ.
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6: ขอบคุณ
3: Thank you.
6: ขอบคุณ
3: Thank you.
6: ขอบคุณมากขอบคุณมาก
3: Thank you so much
6: ขอบคุณมาก
3: Thank you very much
6: Thanks
3: Thanks
6: Thanks
3: so thanks ขอบคุณ
6: Thanks a lot
3: Thanks a lot
6: Thanks a lot
3: Thanks a lot
6: ขอบคุณมาก
3: ขอบคุณมาก
6: That's very kind of you
0: Okay that's very kind of you Okay, this morning, do you remember our lesson yesterday, Monday? We have our lesson.
8: Monday.
0: Do you remember? Okay, these are Valentine's Day, right? Okay, Rose. February 14. Valentine's Day.
3: Valentine's Day.
0: Rose.
3: Rose.
0: Heart.
3: Chocolate.
0: Present.
3: Present.
0: Candle.
3: Candle.
0: Cake.
3: Cake.
0: Ring.
3: Ring.
0: Bunch of flowers.
3: Bunch of flowers.
0: Kiss.
3: Kiss.
0: Cupid.
3: Cupid.
0: Card.
3: Card.
0: Okay. They need to remember all the things that connected to the to Valentine's Day, Christmas Day, and everything. Okay, because we have activity after. They feel bored now. Okay, that is Valentine's. Next, what is this? Halloween. What date is Halloween? Hey, it's October 31st. We have any?
3: Ghost.
0: Witch.
3: Candy.
0: Pumpkin. Jack o' lantern. Treat or treat. Okay, next is what is this? Today is

0: Christmas Day. Christmas Day.
1: Christmas Day.
0: 25th of December.
1: 25th of December.
0: Stocking.
1: Stocking.
0: Snowman.
1: Snowman.
0: Fireplace.
1: Fireplace.
0: Candy cane.
1: Candy cane.
0: Reindeer.
1: Reindeer.
0: Ornament.
1: Ornament.
0: Greetings.
1: Greetings.
0: Cookies.
1: Cookies.
0: Snowflake.
1: Snowflake.
0: Lights.
1: Lights.
0: Christmas tree.
1: Christmas tree.
0: Elf.
1: Elf.
0: Next, holly.
1: Next, holly.
0: Gingerbread.
1: Gingerbread.
0: Chimney.
1: Chimney.
0: Santa.
1: Santa.
0: Candy.
1: Candy.
0: Sleigh.
1: Sleigh.
0: Present.
1: Present.
0: Christmas card.
1: Christmas card.
0: Okay, that is for Christmas. Easter Day. Easter Day. We need have spring.
1: Spring.
0: March to April.
1: March.
0: Also beautiful. I have many flowers. I have many flowers. Egg.
1: Egg.
0: Symbol of a symbol of life.
1: Symbol of life.
0: Candies.
1: Candy.
0: Rabbit.
1: Rabbit.
0: Okay, that connects to Easter. Next. We have Thanksgiving Day. Thanksgiving Day.
1: Thanksgiving Day.
0: Roast turkey.
1: Roast turkey.
0: Pumpkin pie.
1: Pumpkin
0: pie. Not chicken. Turkey. Chicken. Family dinner.
1: Family dinner.
0: Harvest.
1: Harvest.
0: Harvest. You have from the garden. You have what are the fruits that you have in your garden? Okay. Next is Songkran. Splash water.
1: Splash water.
0: Offering food.
1: Offering food.
0: Go to the temple.
1: Go to the temple.
0: Visit parent.
1: Visit parent.
0: Sprinkle water over the hands.
1: Sprinkle water.
0: Okay, that's Songkran. Loy Krathong.
1: Loy Krathong.
0: Okay, this is the Krathong, right? Okay, Krathong.
1: Banana leaves.
0: So you can draw about banana, right? Float, float, Krathong. Joss sticks. And then ask for forgiveness.
1: Forgiveness.
0: Okay.

0: Hey Bodo, what's your favorite holiday?
1: Songkran, of course. It's the best time of the year.
0: It's in the summer, right?
1: Exactly. That's why it's so fun to go out and splash water. It's perfect for the extremely hot weather in April.
0: How long is the Songkran festival?
1: Usually it's 4 days, so many people take the opportunity to go back to their hometown to visit their friends and family. It's the time of the year where family comes together to pay respect to the elders, spend some quality time together, and welcome the Thai New Year.
0: That sounds really nice.
1: Oh, we also visit local temples and offer food to the Buddhist monks. What about you?

0: what's your favorite holiday or celebration?
1: I love Halloween.
0: Why is that?
1: I'd love it since when I was a kid, and my parents would put up spooky decorations around the house, and the kids in our neighborhood would love them.
0: Oh, so do you still go trick-or-treating?
1: Yeah, sometimes I take my nieces and nephews trick-or-treating. It's nice to see little kids dressed up in funny costumes and get excited over how much candy or chocolate they get.
0: Is there any Halloween costume contest by any chance?
1: Yes, people have it for fun. I went to a costume party at my friend's house last year and I won best superhero costume.
0: Oh, that sounds cool. So which superhero did you dress up as?
1: I went as Transformers Bumblebee, my favorite Autobot.
0: Wow. Are there any categories in the costume contest?
1: Yeah, I mean, usually there are categories such as spookiest, funniest, best superhero, and most unique costume.
0: That sounds like a lot of fun.
1: It is. Let's jam.
0: Let's go.
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5: 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Bye-bye.

0: My Journey Episode 10 Talking about Do's and Don'ts in Thai Culture. What are some important do's and don'ts in Thai culture?
1: First of all, you have to take off your shoes before going into Thai homes and temples.
0: Right. You also have to think about what to wear to temples.
1: Yes, make sure you cover your shoulders and knees.
0: What are some important do's and don'ts in Thai culture? What are some important do's and don'ts in Thai culture? Your turn.
2: What are some important do's and don'ts in Thai culture?
3: What are some important do's and don'ts in Thai culture?
1: First of all, you have to take off your shoes before going into Thai homes and temples. First of all, you have to take off your shoes before going into Thai homes and temples. Your turn.
2: First of all, you have to take off your shoes before going into Thai homes and temples.
3: First of all, you have to take off your shoes before going into Thai homes and temples.
0: Right. You also have to think about what to wear to temples. Right. You also have to think about what to wear to temples. Your turn.
2: Right. You also have to think about what to wear to temples.
3: Right. You also have to think about what to wear to temples.
1: Yes. Make sure you cover your shoulders and knees. Yes. Make sure you cover your shoulders and knees. Your turn.
2: Yes. Make sure you cover your shoulders and knees.
3: Yes. Make sure you cover your shoulders and knees.
0: What are some important do's and don'ts in Thai culture? What are some important do's and don'ts in Thai culture? Your turn.
1: First of all, you have to take off your shoes before going into Thai homes and temples. First of all, you have to take off your shoes before going into Thai homes and temples. Your turn.
0: Right. You also have to think about what to wear to temples. Right. You also have to think about what to wear to temples. Your turn.
1: Yes, make sure you cover your shoulders and knees. Yes, make sure you cover your shoulders and knees. Your turn.
0: You should show respect for the royal family.
1: That's very important. Thai people love the king and the queen and their family.
0: That's right. Thai people also respect monks.
1: And women should never touch a monk.

0: you should show respect for the royal family. You should show respect for the royal family. Your turn.
1: You should show respect for the royal family.
2: You should show respect for the royal family.
3: That's very important. Thai people love the king and the queen and their family. That's very important. Thai people love the king and the queen and their family. Your turn.
1: That's very important. Thai people love the king and the queen and their family.
2: That's very important. Thai people love the king and the queen and their family.
0: That's right. Thai people also respect monks. That's right. Thai people also respect monks. Your turn.
1: That's right. Thai people also respect monks.
2: That's right. Thai people also respect monks.
3: And women should never touch a monk. And women should never touch a monk. Your turn.
1: And women should never touch a monk.
2: And women should never touch a monk.
0: You should show respect for the royal family. You should show respect for the royal family. Your turn.
3: That's very important. Thai people love the king and the queen and their family. That's very important. Thai people love the king and the queen and their family. Your turn.
0: That's right. Thai people also respect monks. That's right. Thai people also respect monks. Your turn.
3: And women should never touch a monk. And women should never touch a monk. Your turn.
4: Anything else that you should or shouldn't do in Thai culture?
2: You shouldn't show someone the bottoms of your feet.
0: That's right. Don't put your feet up on tables.
2: Yes, because feet are the lowest part of the body.
3: Anything else that you should or shouldn't do in Thai culture? Anything else that you should or shouldn't do in Thai culture? Your turn.
1: Anything else that you should or shouldn't do in Thai culture?
2: You shouldn't show someone the bottoms of your feet. You shouldn't show someone the bottoms of your feet. Your turn.
1: You shouldn't show someone the bottoms of your feet.
0: That's right. And don't put your feet up on tables. That's right. And don't put your feet up on tables. Your turn.
1: That's right. And don't put your feet up on tables.
2: Yes, because feet are the lowest part of the body. Yes, because feet are the lowest part of the body. Your turn.
1: Yes, because feet are the lowest part of the body.
3: Anything else that you should or shouldn't do in Thai culture? Anything else that you should or shouldn't do in Thai culture? Your turn.
2: You shouldn't show someone the bottoms of your feet. You shouldn't show someone the bottoms of your feet. Your turn.
0: That's right. And don't put your feet up on tables. That's right. And don't put your feet up on tables. Your turn.
2: Yes, because feet are the lowest part of the body. Yes, because feet are the lowest part of the body. Your turn.
4: You should never touch a stranger's head.
2: Right. Thai people mind their heads.
0: Also, pointing at someone with your index finger is rude.
4: And couples shouldn't hug or kiss in public.
2: No hugging or kissing.
3: You should never touch a stranger's head. You should never touch a stranger's head. Your turn.
1: You should never touch a stranger's head.
2: Right. Thai people mind their heads. Right. Thai people mind their heads. Your turn.
1: Right. Thai people mind their heads.
0: Also, pointing at someone with your index finger is rude. Also, pointing at someone with your index finger is rude. Your turn.
1: Also, pointing at someone with your index finger is rude.
3: And couples shouldn't hug or kiss in public. And couples shouldn't hug or kiss in public. Your turn.
1: And couples shouldn't hug or kiss in public.
2: No hugging or kissing. No hugging or kissing. Your turn.
1: No hugging or kissing.
3: You should never touch a stranger's head. You should never touch a stranger's head. Your turn.
2: Right. Thai people mind their heads. Right. Thai people mind their heads.
0: Also, pointing at someone with your index finger is rude. Also, pointing at someone with your index finger is rude. Your turn.
3: And couples shouldn't hug or kiss in public. And couples shouldn't hug or kiss in public. Your turn.
2: No hugging or kissing. No hugging or kissing. Your turn.

in the factories, because prevent the distribution of the dust in the process in working place, that we can save them. We designed a system that makes sure that we have another choice for the employers or managers. They can choose our system also. And it's a benefit go to the workers and also the society, because when they trap the air, the tiny particle will go out to the environment.

operation, we have to cross dura. Dura is a thick tissue that cover brain and spinal cord. If we let the dural defect, there will be a lot of problems like CDEP leak, infection, or even trauma or damage to the brain or spinal cord. So we have to cross the dura after we finish. Normally we use autologous tissue from the patient body, like pericranium, like the muscle sheath. But if we use the autologous tissue, we have to create some damage to the patient body. So many times there's a lot of commercial available to use, like the tissue from horses, from pig, from cow, something like that. So it left the question in my mind that can we find some synthetic tissue, synthetic material to take place this problem. I found that we use a lot of cellulose. Neurosurgeon accompany with cellulose because we use cellulose to stop breathing. And I found that the cellulose have a lot of properties that can be like a sheet. But some problem is cellulose can be easily dissolved and not prevent the leakage of the water like CDF. So we have to enhance something to cellulose. In this idea, I went to the science faculty. So we enhanced the cellulose with PCL. We call PCL, it comes from polycaprolactone, which is really common to be like a drug delivery system, and US FDA approved to use in the human body. We finally accept the idea that we create our own synthetic tissue with cellulose and enhanced with polycaprolactone together with very simple technique. Our synthetic tissue could be dissolved within 3 or 6 months, so we cannot have to remove it at all. Finally, we have to test it to prove our idea that this tissue could be used in the living tissue like us. So we did the animal test. We implant our tissue in the rabbit brain. We open the rabbit skull and open the dura of the rabbit. And then we cross the dura with our tissue and compare with the another groups that we not implant the other synthetic tissue. And we found that it's really comparable. Our tissue could be cover the defect really well and not make any problem to the animal brain. And we already patented this innovation in Thailand. After we finished this thing, we hope that we can refabricate under the standardization step. Our synthetic tissue would be better than the tissue come from other species to use in the human, because the synthetic tissue would have less of immunological response comparing with the tissue from the other species. I hope that there's no less of we call viral transmission from the other species to the human. And the second thing might be about the cost, that if we can create our own tissue substitute, so we might be reduce the import of the available tissue from abroad, so the cost would be cheaper. It's possible to increase the opportunity for the low income patient if we can create our own medical device in our country.

0: Good afternoon, Delight Tours. This is Matthew speaking. How may I help you?
1: Hello, this is Bodo Jones. Can I have extension 4127, please?
0: Certainly. One moment, please. I'll put you through.
1: Thank you.
0: I'm sorry, but I'm afraid the line is busy.
1: Oh. Can I speak to Mr. Jack Lee then?
0: I'm afraid he's in a meeting right now.
1: Could you take a message, please? Could you tell Mr. Jack Lee to call me back?
0: Of course. May I have your number, please?
1: It's 082-4405-991.
0: That's 082-4405-919.
1: Wait, sorry, no, it's 082-4450-991.
0: 4450-991.
1: That's correct. Could you ask him to call me back before 5 p.m. and tell him that it's about the Island Tour project and that I need a new presentation file?
0: Island Tour project presentation file. Right. I'll give him a message as soon as he's back.
1: Thank you. Oh, in case that I'm not available when he calls back, can I give you my email address too?
0: Certainly.
1: Wonderful. It's bodo.johns@seefar.com.
0: May I read that back to you?
1: Of course.
0: That's bodo.johns@seefar.com.
1: That's correct.
0: I'll make sure Mr. Lee gets the message as soon as he's back from his meeting.
1: Thanks. Bye.
0: Goodbye. Have a nice day.
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5: 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Bye-bye. Bye-bye.

0: recently moved into a new apartment close to the SkyTrain. I chose this location because I like to use the SkyTrain to get around, and living close to the SkyTrain is very convenient. The important thing is that the rent is affordable for the size and location. My apartment is a one bedroom. In my apartment is a bedroom, a bathroom with a shower, and a living room. In my bedroom is a small bed, a bookshelf, a study desk, and a chair. There is also a balcony that has a few potted plants and a rack for hanging clothes to dry. In my living room, there is a sofa, coffee table, and a television. There isn't a kitchen, but I have a refrigerator, microwave, and toaster oven. I really like the convenience of my new apartment. There is a supermarket that is 24 hours right across the street from my apartment building. I can shop there anytime that I need something, such as food items, cleaning products, or over-the-counter medicine. There is also a community mall and cinema in the neighborhood within walking distance. There are a lot of restaurants and cafes, so I never have to worry about going hungry. Another reason that I like my neighborhood is that it is very quiet for a big city like Bangkok because it is outside of the city center. Where do you live is a common question that you will get when you meet someone new. Instead of just saying the name of the city that you live in, like Bangkok or London, you can be more descriptive. There are many details that you can give your conversation partner to help them picture your place of living better. When describing a place of living, what can you talk about? First, its location. What neighborhood is it in? Are there any landmarks nearby, such as a shopping center or a train station? Why do you like your place of living? Is it close to a shopping center, a bank, a supermarket, a bus stop, a train station, a restaurant, a cinema, etc.? Moreover, you can also talk about the different rooms in your house or apartment. Use these constructions to talk about things that we see or exist. Use there is to describe the singular and uncountable nouns. For example, there is a drugstore right next to my apartment. Use there are for plural and countable nouns. For example, there are a few Japanese restaurants in my neighborhood. For giving reasons, you can say something like this. I like my house or apartment because, or another reason that I like my house or apartment is that, for example, I like my house because it has a big pool. Or another reason that I like my apartment is because it is very close to the place that I work.
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especially in the growing process when they have the initial seeds to grow up the rice. Usually that is could be mixed up with the other type. You can use the type A as the main type, but most of the time it's not purely contain only the type A. It can mix with the other type. So when the farmer come to the rice mill, it could make the price of the rice for the whole batch getting like less than what it should be. My research interest includes the AI image processing, computer vision, and machine learning. So as for this project, I'm using the image processing and computer vision for classifying the Thai rice grain based on the rice grain image using the convolutional neural network and transfer learning. So the first process, we have to collect the data. So we have to collect the rice grains for the types that we want to classify. For example, in this project, we use 5 types. Then we have to find the rice grain of 5 types, about 1,000 to 2,000 grains for each type. And then we make that in the labs, and then we take a photo of the rice grain because we want to classify the rice grain from the image, right? So we take a photo of them and use that photo of rice grain in many scenario and put that in computer machine. Then we write a program, write a code to read the image and train to get the model. But the way to get the model is quite complicated. Like as the name of the project, we use a technique called Max-R CNN, which is one type of CNN or convolutional neural network. And we have to use like a GPU to train that. Okay, one reason why we need to use the GPU for training the model is because to train the model to recognize the type of the rice grain, it needs like a million, 10 million, or 100 million parameter that the computer have to learn. So in that case, the CPU is not enough. To train the model with CPU, you may have to wait for like a week in order to get one training finished. But to get GPU, you may be able to finish that by one night. So once we get the model, right, the model that can classify the type of the rice, the next process, we have to validate the correctness of the model. So one way that we can validate is we have to validate against the traditional technique by using human expert. So we ask the human expert from the rice mill to perform the same thing, to classify the type of the rice from the image. And we found that our program can achieve in average about 85 to 90% accuracy. But for the human expert, surprisingly that, okay, in average it's about 60%, but it can be ranged from 50% correctness to 80% correctness. It depends on the expertise of each human expert. So once we can validate that and it's okay to be used, we create the web application for general user to be easy to like access to the model instead of have to do programming like us. So they can just click and drop the image, and then the program can classify the output for them. The main impact that we can get directly from the program, from the project here, is we can replace the process of classify the type of the rice in the rice mill or in the company that have the trading of the rice. So we could solve the problem of lacking the human expert. We could solve the problem of bias situation that can happen when we estimate the price for the rice grain. But in the future, as you know, that the rice is the main product of our country, right? We can export the rice to make the money from the country and for the farmers. So in the future, we may develop into other purpose, like to make, like for example, the premium grade of the rice grain of the Thai rice. So we can use this machine, this model, to classify the grade of the rice grain, and we can upgrade, make the price of Thai rice to be more expensive for the premium railroad.

0: Hey Bodo, what's your favorite holiday?
1: Songkran, of course. It's the best time of the year.
0: It's in the summer, right?
1: Exactly. That's why it's so fun to go out and splash water. It's perfect for the extremely hot weather in April.
0: How long is the Songkran festival?
1: Usually it's 4 days, so many people take the opportunity to go back to their hometown to visit their friends and family. It's the time of the year where family comes together to pay respect to the elders, spend some quality time together, and welcome the Thai New Year.
0: That sounds really nice.
1: Oh, we also visit local temples and offer food to the Buddhist monks. What about you? What's your favorite holiday or celebration?
0: I love Halloween.
1: Why is that?
0: I'd love it since when I was a kid, and my parents would put up spooky decorations around the house. The kids in our neighborhood would love them.
1: Oh, so do you still go trick-or-treating?
0: Yeah, sometimes I take my nieces and nephews trick-or-treating. It's nice to see little kids dressed up in funny costumes and get excited over how much candy or chocolate they get.
1: Is there any Halloween costume contest by any chance?
0: Yes, people have it for fun. I went to a costume party at my friend's house last year and I won best superhero costume.
1: Oh, that sounds cool. So which superhero did you dress up as?
0: I went as Transformers Bumblebee, my favorite Autobot.
1: Wow. Are there any categories in the costume contest?
0: Yeah, I mean, usually there are categories such as spookiest, funniest, best superhero, and most unique costume.
1: That sounds like a lot of fun.
0: It is. Let's jam.
1: Let's go.
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5: 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Bye-bye.
6: Bye-bye.

The fresh PLP, we process them into the dry powder by using freeze drying technique to keep their freshness. And after that, we apply the chemical solvent and acid to treat them. So we could obtain the powder into three groups. The first one is a non-treated group, and the second one is a fat-free group, and the last one is a chitin digested and fat-free group. These samples exhibited the different properties because of their different compositions. So we have to check the property of them in terms of the physical, chemical, nutritional, and functional properties. Then we will compile all and evaluate the possibility to apply them into the food model, which is a bread model. As the preliminary results, we try to put the non-treated PLP powder into the normal bread and found that the addition of insect powder really affected to the quality of bread in all attributes. First thing that directly impact to the economic issue for silk farmer is to increase the value of the PLP waste and also allow them to expand the other food processing line along their textile industry. In the case that they don't want to process by themselves, they could sell the fresh PLP as a raw material to other food manufacturer to process it. The market of edible insect derived foods still have a big gap. The customer in North America and Europe continents are starting to give their interest in foods containing edible insects. So I think it is a worth chance for encouraging the Thai agriculturists to start the edible insect farms in Thailand. So the next step, I think the isolation of the nutritious fraction from the Elysis worm pupae is also interesting. This type of the pupae contains very high in protein, which is more than 59% of its diet weight. So it could add value to the normal pupae powder and sell them as a protein isolate. Moreover, the lipid extracted from the pupae has high beneficial polyunsaturated fatty acids like found in the plant oils. So we could highlight this point as the healthy food ingredient as well. The encouragement of the edible insect farming would be a part of the achieving sustainable development goals in terms of the environmental concern and increasing the food security for our country.

0: Hey man, you all right?
1: I'm going to Udon Thani next month, but I haven't booked the tickets yet.
0: I can help you with that. I have this app on my phone where you can buy airplane tickets from any airlines.
1: Really?
0: Yeah.
1: That would be great, thanks.
0: No problem. So when are you leaving?
1: I plan on leaving on December 7th and coming back on the 11th.
0: On the 7th, do you want to fly in the morning, the afternoon, or evening?
1: What time is the evening flight?
0: Swift Air has two flights in the evening. It has one at 7 p.m. and the other is at 8:30 p.m. But Dream Air has another flight at 8.
1: I think the 8 p.m. flight would be perfect. It flies out of Suvarnabhumi, not Don Mueang, right?
0: Yeah, that's right. So you want to fly economy or business class?
1: Economy, of course. You know I can't afford business.
0: Okay, I'm just making sure. Okay. So the cost is 1,200 baht, including taxes and fees for economy. It's 200 baht cheaper than Swift Air.
1: That's fine. Book this flight then. By the way, what's the baggage allowance?
0: It's 20 kilos.
1: Okay, now let's book the return flight. I want the latest flight possible. Are there any flights at possibly 9 p.m. on the 11th?
0: Let me check.

0: home tomorrow with Pat. We are going on a drawing trip.
1: Oh, that's interesting. How long will it be for?
0: Not many days. I'm coming back on Sunday. My first day there is supposed to be cloudy, wet, and rainy. My second day there is supposed to have heavy rain, strong winds, and thunderstorms. But the days after that are supposed to be sunny and warm at temperatures of 22 to 25 degrees Celsius.
1: Oh, that's not too bad, right? Because you're going to be outdoors most of the time.
0: Right.
1: Don't forget to bring an umbrella and a raincoat.
0: I won't, thanks. Oh, by the way, where are you going this weekend? I remember you have plans too.
1: Well, I'm going to visit my friend in Chiang Mai. I'm going to have to check with the weather forecast so I could pack the right clothes for this trip.
0: I heard that this year it's unusually cold up north and that the temperatures can get to as low as 2 degrees Celsius.
1: Yeah, but at least we don't have snow here in Thailand, but we do have hailstorms. The other day I checked with the news, there was a hailstorm in Chiang Rai. The winds were so strong, it blew off roofs of people's houses.
0: Well, I hope that nothing happens like that while you're there.
1: I hope so too. Here, the forecast says it's going to be really cold with a high of only 12 degrees Celsius. I'd better have my winter jacket ready.
0: You're right. We cannot get sick or both of our trips will be ruined.
1: Yeah. Stay tuned for our next episode of Watch and Learn.
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1: 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Bye-bye.
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1: Let's play spelling.
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2: Earring.
4: Again?
2: Earring.
4: Pass.
2: Fossil.
4: F-O-S-S-I-L.
2: Olympic.
4: O-L-Y-P-I-C.
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2: Pretty.
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2: Exhibition.
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0: My Journey Episode 10 Talking about Do's and Don'ts in Thai Culture What are some important do's and don'ts in Thai culture?
1: First of all, you have to take off your shoes before going into Thai homes and temples.
0: Right. You also have to think about what to wear to temples.
1: Yes, make sure you cover your shoulders and knees.
0: What are some important do's and don'ts in Thai culture? What are some important do's and don'ts in Thai culture? Your turn.
2: What are some important do's and don'ts in Thai culture?
3: What are some important do's and don'ts in Thai culture?
1: First of all, you have to take off your shoes before going into Thai homes and temples. First of all, you have to take off your shoes before going into Thai homes and temples. Your turn.
2: First of all, you have to take off your shoes before going into Thai homes and temples.
3: First of all, you have to take off your shoes before going into Thai homes and temples.
0: Right. You also have to think about what to wear to temples. Right. You also have to think about what to wear to temples. Your turn.
2: Right. You also have to think about what to wear to temples.
3: Right. You also have to think about what to wear to temples.
1: Yes. Make sure you cover your shoulders and knees. Yes. Make sure you cover your shoulders and knees. Your turn.
2: Yes. Make sure you cover your shoulders and knees.
3: Yes. Make sure you cover your shoulders and knees.

0: What are some important do's and don'ts in Thai culture? What are some important do's and don'ts in Thai culture? Your turn.
1: First of all, you have to take off your shoes before going into Thai homes and temples. First of all, you have to take off your shoes before going into Thai homes and temples. Your turn.
0: Right. You also have to think about what to wear to temples. Right. You also have to think about what to wear to temples. Your turn.
1: Make sure you cover your shoulders and knees. Yes, make sure you cover your shoulders and knees. Your turn.
0: You should show respect for the royal family.
1: That's very important. Thai people love the king and the queen and their family.
0: That's right. Thai people also respect monks.
1: And women should never touch a monk.
0: You should show respect for the royal family. You should show respect for the royal family. Your turn.
2: You should show respect for the royal family.
3: You should show respect for the royal family.
1: That's very important. Thai people love the king and the queen and their family. That's very important. Thai people love the king and the queen and their family. Your turn.
2: That's very important. Thai people love the king and the queen and their family.
3: That's very important. Thai people love the king and the queen and their family.
0: That's right. Thai people also respect monks. That's right. Thai people also respect monks. Your turn.
2: That's right. Thai people also respect monks.
3: That's right. Thai people also respect monks.
1: And women should never touch a monk. And women should never touch a monk. Your turn.
2: And women should never touch a monk.
3: And women should never touch a monk.
0: Audio Jungle. You should show respect for the royal family. You should show respect for the royal family. Your turn.
1: That's very important. Thai people love the king and the queen and their family. That's very important. Thai people love the king and the queen and their family. Your turn.
0: That's right. Thai people also respect monks. That's right. Thai people also respect monks. Your turn.
1: And women should never touch a monk. And women should never touch a monk. Your turn. Anything else that you should or shouldn't do in Thai culture?
3: You shouldn't show someone the bottoms of your feet.
0: That's right. Don't put your feet up on tables.
3: Yes, because feet are the lowest part of the body.
1: Anything else that you should or shouldn't do in Thai culture? Anything else that you should or shouldn't do in Thai culture? Your turn.
2: Anything else that you should or shouldn't do in Thai culture?
3: You shouldn't show someone the bottoms of your feet. You shouldn't show someone the bottoms of your feet. Your turn.
2: You shouldn't show someone the bottoms of your feet.
0: That's right. And don't put your feet up on tables. That's right. And don't put your feet up on tables. Your turn.
2: That's right. And don't put your feet up on tables.
3: Yes, because feet

0: the lower part of the body? Yes, because feet are the lowest part of the body. Your turn.
1: Yes, because feet are the lowest part of the body.
2: Anything else that you should or shouldn't do in Thai culture? Anything else that you should or shouldn't do in Thai culture? Your turn.
0: You shouldn't show someone the bottoms of your feet. You shouldn't show someone the bottoms of your feet. Your turn.
3: That's right. And don't put your feet up on tables. That's right. And don't put your feet up on tables. Your turn.
0: Yes, because feet are the lowest part of the body. Yes, because feet are the lowest part of the body. Your turn.
2: You should never touch a stranger's head.
0: Right. Thai people mind their heads.
3: Also, pointing at someone with your index finger is rude.
2: And couples shouldn't hug or kiss in public.
0: No hugging or kissing.
2: You should never touch a stranger's head. You should never touch a stranger's head. Your turn.
1: You should never touch a stranger's head.
0: Right. Thai people mind their heads. Right. Thai people mind their heads. Your turn.
1: Right. Thai people mind their heads.
3: Also, pointing at someone with your index finger is rude. Also, pointing at someone with your index finger is rude. Your turn.
1: Also, pointing at someone with your index finger is rude.
2: And couples shouldn't hug or kiss in public. And couples shouldn't hug or kiss in public. Your turn.
1: And couples shouldn't hug or kiss in public.
0: No hugging or kissing. No hugging or kissing. Your turn.
1: No hugging or kissing.
2: You should never touch a stranger's head. You should never touch a stranger's head. Your turn.
0: Right. Thai people mind their heads. Right. Thai people mind their heads. Your turn.
3: Also, pointing at someone with your index finger is rude. Also, pointing at someone with your index finger is rude. Your turn.
2: And couples shouldn't hug or kiss in public. And couples shouldn't hug or kiss in public. Your turn.
0: No hugging or kissing. No hugging or kissing. Your turn.

We are very excited about this model because this is the first time that you can study liver stage of malaria parasite in human cells.

0: current population of over 2 billion people from 99 countries live in areas at risk of malaria infection. Although the rate of morbidity and mortality in Thailand decreased since 1996 onwards, the still numbers of population get malaria. The record from Ministry of Public Health showed that there were more than 32,000 malaria patients in 2014, approximately 16,000 patients in 2015, and 9,800 patients from January to September in 2016. Most of them were located in border regions. In Thailand, there are more patients that get 5X malaria, which can stay as demoralizing in human liver for a long time before they come out to infect red blood cells. Therefore, the patients can get sick many times if they do not get proper treatment. The research is being done by using genetically engineered mice to have human liver cells growing inside. These mice can be used to study the growth of human malaria parasite in the liver cells. This research has been collaborated between Center of Infectious Diseases Research in Seattle, Mahidol Vivax Research Unit, and Dr. Niwat Gangwan Rangsan from Pathobiology Department, Faculty of Science, Mahidol University.
1: In this part, we use the humanized mice model for the Plasmodium vivax infection. About the Plasmodium vivax infection in the liver stage, we know that normally the parasite will go to develop in the human liver for a week before they release into the blood and infect into the red blood cell. But part of them will stay in the liver as a dormant stage. That's called hypnozoid.
2: To solve this problem, the humanized mouse model has been developed. From outside, the mice look like the common mouse model, but actually, the human hepatocytes have already been depopulated into their liver.
1: Once we got the mouse from the company imported from the US, we will do check for their health, and after that, we will just leave them for a week before our experiment will start.
3: In malaria, we use mouse a lot in a different level during drug or vaccine development, and as well as the monkey. But for these humanized mice, it's very good because it's the first mouse generation that have the component of human. Because when we use regular mice, that just not human malaria, but the malaria that close to human, but not exactly human malaria. When we use monkey also, that also monkey malaria to get the answer for human, but it's not human malaria.
1: We are the first group to develop the humanized mouse model for the vivax infection.
2: We study the vivax infection, development of parasite in the liver, and also the hypnozoid formation. This is to understand more about the parasite itself and also the host cell after infections.
3: The model that we use, our goal is to come up with a new vaccine and new drugs that can be used to inhibit or protect the liver stage development in human. So with this model, we hope that the field of the research will move faster, and either drug or vaccine, will reach the population sooner.